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I am tired, I am sick of this. 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I was into you, but now I'm into deep.

decision despite our concern over increased enemy activity in Laos, in Cambodia, and in South Vietnam. And at that time, I warned that if I concluded that increased enemy activity in any of these areas endangered the lives of America,

one morning I took my dad's big gun. Super, super cinematic Schwarzenegger Terminator, put a mask on. Feeling like the motherfucking dead guy on a dark night, yeah. Heath Ledger.

let y'all compete. Meek Smokey, he buys your home shit. Bus rides all the way.